0: sas chow chow chow. 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

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Ice in the VVs, now she down to get treated. 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
1: Pop was here last week. 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But he was, you know, he was trying to pull people up with him. 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
1: Look, Tyler got the album of the year, for now. 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
1: Why can you stay calm for once instead of flying off the handle? 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I hope you're happy now. I hope you're happy how you hurt your cause forever. 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
1: 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Once you worked and waited for, you can have all.

0: All the hits. Z99.9.
1: Empty out your pockets, I need all that. Yeah. Your money say we need all the money now.

0: the morning, late at night. It don't even matter what time it is.
1: All the hits. Z 99.9.